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1: Double R with the factory rims. 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
1: Yeah, we can go M for M.
0: Quarter mil for the Maybach truck.
1: Double R with the factory rims. I got the 90 to years, the version of the bribes, I'm really a threat.
0: It's got to the point that I don't even care. I got jewels in a safe that I don't even wear.
1: Bro, do it for some shoes and some clothes, you'll see what it'll do for a necklace. 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
0: Damn.
1: She made me wanna go harder, I like her whole aura, I think I'm obsessed with her.
0: Damn.
1: Birthday did him the worst way, he had a death wish. I get right under their skin, I don't even try, I guess I can't help.

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You know they had that 75 Street Brazil. 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Que hola, cada, que hola, omega. And this how we gonna do it. Dale!

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Cool. We'd love to play your music on the radio. 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Just email your MP3s to Kenny at 925fm.tc.

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It was just two lovers sitting in the car, listening to Blonde, falling for each other. Pink and orange skies, feeling super childish. No Donald Glover. Missed call from my mother.

we were just two lovers. Feet up on the dash, driving nowhere fast, burning through the summer. Radio on blast, make the moment last. She got solar power. Minutes feel like hours. She knew she

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God, how uplifting and inspiring you've been for me for all this time. And I love you, and no one is freaking fun here. Yeah. Or smarter.

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3: 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The Royal Turks and Caicos Islands Police Force has reported a significant decline in murders and other serious crimes while undertaking an extensive program to strengthen its personnel, leadership, and long-term operational capacity. In a media statement issued on September 4th, the Commissioner of Police said three murders were recorded between January and the end of August 2026, compared with 27 during all of 2025 and a record 48 in 2024. The 2025 total represented a 43.8% decline from 2024. The three murders recorded through August 2026 were 93.8% below the full year 2024 total, although the periods are not directly comparable because the latest figure covers only 8 months. Serious crime has also declined, according to the force. Reported offenses fell from 551 in 2024 to 502 in 2025, while 210 were recorded during the first 8 months of 2026. Some good news. I'm the Hitman, and that's what's making news in the TCI.
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1: From the Power 92 and KISS FM newsroom, here's what's making news in the TCI. The Royal Turks and Caicos Islands Police Force has reported a significant decline in murders and other serious crimes while undertaking an extensive program to strengthen its personnel, leadership, and long-term operational capacity. In a media statement issued on September 4th, the Commissioner of Police said three murders were recorded between January and the end of August 2026, compared with 27 during all of 2025 and a record 48 in 2024. The 2025 total represented a 43.8% decline from 2024. The three murders recorded through August 2026 were 93.8% below the full year 2024 total, although the periods are not directly comparable because the latest figure covers only 8 months. Serious crime has also declined, according to the force. Reported offenses fell from 551 in 2024 to 502 in 2025, while 210 were recorded during the first 8 months of 2026. Some good news. I'm the Hitman, and that's what's making news in the TCI.
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2: From the Power 92 and Kiss FM newsroom, here's what's making news in the TCI. The Royal Turks and Caicos Islands Police Force has reported a significant decline in murders and other serious crimes while undertaking an extensive program to strengthen its personnel, leadership, and long-term operational capacity. In a media statement issued on September 4th, the Commissioner of Police said three murders were recorded between January and the end of August 2026, compared with 27 during all of 2025 and a record 48 in 2024. The 2025 total represented a 43.8% decline from 2024. The three murders recorded through August 2026 were 93.8% below the full year 2024 total, although the periods are not directly comparable because the latest figure covers only 8 months. Serious crime has also declined, according to the force. Reported offenses fell from 551 in 2024 to 502 in 2025, while 210 were recorded during the first 8 months of 2026. Some good news. I'm the Hitman, and that's what's making news in the TCI.
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1: From the Power 92 and KISS FM newsroom, here's what's making news in the TCI. The Royal Turks and Caicos Islands Police Force has reported a significant decline in murders and other serious crimes while undertaking an extensive program to strengthen its personnel, leadership, and long-term operational capacity. In a media statement issued on September 4th, the Commissioner of Police said three murders were recorded between January and the end of August 2026, compared with 27 during all of 2025 and a record 48 in 2024. The 2025 total represented a 43.8% decline from 2024. The three murders recorded through August 2026 were 93.8% below the full year 2024 total, although the periods are not directly comparable because the latest figure covers only 8 months. Serious crime has also declined, according to the force. Reported offenses fell from 551 in 2024 to 502 in 2025, while 210 were recorded during the first 8 months of 2026. Some good news. I'm the Hitman, and that's what's making news in the TCI.
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0: From the Power 92 and KISS FM newsroom, here's what's making news in the TCI. The Royal Turks and Caicos Islands Police Force has reported a significant decline in murders and other serious crimes while undertaking an extensive program to strengthen its personnel, leadership, and long-term operational capacity. In a media statement issued on September 4th, the Commissioner of Police said three murders were recorded between January and the end of August 2026, compared with 27 during all of 2025 and a record 48 in 2024. The 2025 total represented a 43.8% decline from 2024. The three murders recorded through August 2026 were 93.8% below the full year 2024 total, although the periods are not directly comparable because the latest figure covers only 8 months. Serious crime has also declined, according to the force. Reported offenses fell from 551 in 2024 to 502 in 2025, while 210 were recorded during the first 8 months of 2026. Some good news. I'm the Hitman, and that's what's making news in the TCI.
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1: Yeah, man.
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0: and Kiss FM Newsroom. Here's what's making news in the TCI. The Royal Turks and Caicos Islands Police Force has reported a significant decline in murders and other serious crimes while undertaking an extensive program to strengthen its personnel, leadership, and long-term operational capacity. In a media statement issued on September 4th, the Commissioner of Police said three murders were recorded between January and the end of August 2026, compared with 27 during all of 2025 and a record 48 in 2024. The 2025 total represented a 43.8% decline from 2024. The three murders recorded through August 2026 were 93.8% below the full year 2024 total, although the periods are not directly comparable because the latest figure covers only 8 months. Serious crime has also declined, according to the force. Reported offenses fell from 551 in 2024 to 502 in 2025, while 210 were recorded during the first 8 months of 2026. Some good news. I'm the Hitman, and that's what's making news in the TCI.
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1: Double R with the factory rims. 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